0: Jay Giles putting the wraps on it. She's a flambeau slinger. Flamethrower at night. Gotta throw the wraps on this one. We gone. Bye-bye.
1: Congratulations. How do you feel?
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Hey, it's time for some blues on Hooskow Radio. This is Captain Barney, and the name of my show is Jailhouse Blues. This set features blues from around the world, namely Norway, New Zealand, and Denmark. Starting it off from Norway, here's Magnus Berg.

That was a three-song set of blues from around the world. That last song was titled High Rolling and was performed by Danish band Thorbjørn Risager and the Black Tornado. The second song in that set, a cover of the B.B. King classic Thrill Is Gone, was performed by Annie 2CU Blues Band from New Zealand. Starting off the set was an artist from Norway, Magnus Berg, with a rockin' song called St. Pete Boogie. We're keeping the blues alive, so thanks for listening to my show, Jailhouse Blues. I'm Captain Barney, and this is commercial-free XNZ.

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Here's Jimmy Buffett.

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I'm Beside Myself, and today I bring you two songs from the B-side of Pink Floyd's Dark Side of the Moon. Here are Money and Us and Them.

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Ladies and gentlemanos, it is time for the Retro Earnest Rock Show. And I'm Retro Earnest, and you are tuned into 98.1 WXMZ Huskow Radio on the tropical island of Skowhegan, Maine, where Speedos and bikinis are optional. But what isn't optional, all you groovy babies, is the rock and roll that's coming for you loud and proud. 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Now let's get things started with some Chicago Transit Authority, or just plain old Chicago for you mere mortals. And a tune titled Ain't It Time from that Hot Streets LP of 1978.

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And you heard it on the Retroornis Rock Show on WXNZ Radio. So what do you say we journey with Journey to 1981 Dead or Alive from their Escape LP?

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The feast is grand because we're dining at the table that delivers real rock and roll and not the same old corporate radio scraps. 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Next up, let's hit the town with Toto and a track from their 1982 LP, Toto 4, titled Afraid of Love. Who, me? 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

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Now let me leave you with the Steve Miller Band and a track titled The Stake from their 1977 LP Book of Dreams. Till next time, don't choke on the woke, bow to the cow, put that pain in your vein or you'll wind up insane. Peace, love, and music.

0: Hi, I'm Ivor, and this is Vintage Country on WXNZ Skowhegan, Hooskow Radio. Today we'll be listening some of Dick Curless's songs, and Dick Curless was born in Fort Fairfield, Maine in 1932. And he was known as the Baron of Country Music. He was 6'3" tall, and he wore an eye patch toward the end of his life. I hope you like it. We're going to start out with You Can't Go Back Again.
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I never

It looks like a good fast one over there. Track E. Must mean economy. Looks like she's pulling out. Better get on with it.

You're listening to WXNZ Skowhegan, Who's Skow Community Radio. This is Spin Mall, and we're going to start with Chris Isaak from his San Francisco Days CD with a tune, Except the New Girl.

Okay, so that was the Mamas and the Papas doing European Blue Boy. Before that, we had The Thrills, a song called Big Sur, and started that off with Chris Isaak, Except for the New Girl. And we're going to go out with one more. This is an oddity. It's something from France Gall, from a soundtrack of a movie, The Soldier's Daughter Never Cries, a movie I never saw. I'm going to have to check that out. And the song is called Teeny Weeny Boppy. This is Spin Mall. Thanks for listening. Until next time.

That's the latest from Dido. I have liked Dido since decades ago when she had her big hit with White Flag. The name of her latest album is called Still on My Mind, came out in the spring of 2019. That was Mad Love. Norah Jones did Uh-Oh, and Mick and Mac with Wild Mountain Time. I'm Annie, and I want you to know that there is a new album of Scott Joplin music reimagined by Tom McDermott, and it sounds like this.

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1: Hi there, folks. It's Jan. Time for another episode in the Dancing with Jan series. How about a little John Lennon for you today?

I'm a fool for you. And you don't even have to tell me that you're tired of seeing me hanging around. Yeah, and I know, whole neighborhood knows.

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Boys, did you ever wake up in the morning just about to break a day?

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I've been a fool for you, baby, I think you knew. Deep, deep, deep, deep, deep, deep in my soul, I'm just a fool for you, baby.

David Bromberg closing out that set on the Dancing with Jan show with Fool for You. Before that, we heard from local musicians, Little Big Band, great strong vocals. Thank you, Juanita, Since I Fell for You. And we started out that set with John Lennon, Beautiful Boy. Tune in again in the future for more Dancing with Jan on WXNZ. 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

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Radio and art will set you free. My name's Morgan Knox McLeod, and for this next little bit, you're listening to Barefoot Wild Woman Underground. As a drummer, rhythm inspires me, and it moves me, and it creates change, and it helps heal. And there are all these studies about right brain and drumming and the significance. And this is an amazing rhythm that I'm blessed to know, and it's Crooked River by Sue Balachek, of Primal Rhythms. And I'm going to share it with you now. I hope you're moved.

And that was Susan Balachek and Crooked River, an amazing call and response that I play sometimes. Up next, we're going to definitely change tones, but still kicking in the drumming theme. We're going to listen to Florence and the Machine with the drumming song. I'm going to turn this down just a bit.

That was Seven Nation Army by the White Stripes. And when I think of drumming and power and strength, I had the opportunity last fall and into this past winter to drum with the residents or some of the residents at the Waldo County Reentry Center. And that was a song that we played. And throughout our time together and learning basic rhythms and talking about the healing of drums, this is a song that we actually performed for a bunch of people. And when it comes to rhythm, it's one of my most favorite songs to play. And then, of course, the power piece and knowing that music and arts and kind of changing your perspective sometimes changes your rhythm. Anyway, shout out to my bandmates in No Judgment. We're going to end today with Heart is a Beating Drum by The Kills. I've played it before. You may have heard it. If not, my heart certainly is a beating drum, and I'm sure yours is too. Here we go.

0: anyone that knows me knows why I love that song, and I'm going to leave now saying goodbye and thanks for spending some time with me. I'm Morgan Knox McLeod, and this has been Barefoot Wild Woman Underground. See you soon.
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2: 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Here's some brand new Linkin Park, so enjoy.

And that was Linkin Park, From Zero. Good Things, and that song was Good Things Go. And before that, it was Two-Face. Before that was Overflow. And before that is Heavy as the Crown. And we started the set out with The Emptiness Machine. Thank you for listening to Commercial Free XNZ. This is Double H. You're listening to Hardcore Headquarters, where heavy metal and solitary confinement will set your mind free.

0: That was Darkness Settles In by Five Finger Death Punch from their F8 CD. And before that, it was Solitary Unraveling by Mushroomhead from 20 CD. And we started the set off with Critical Darling by Slipknot and We Are Not Your Kind CD. 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

Annie here, your mystic sister, with some 2017 releases. Guitarist Jim Stubblefield from his CD Incantado, and before that, harpist Sarah Copas. Her CD is Moreland Winds, and we heard Foggy Dew. At the top, a beautiful duo of flute and crystal bowls called Heartistry, and the CD is Inner Sanctum. We heard Shining Soul, and I hope you enjoyed that on Mystic Sister.

0: That's some nice jazz for you. That was Ensemble Novo from the Look to the Sky album. Vento Bravo was that tune to wind up that set. Before that was Jenna Mamina and Rolf Sturm from their album Begin to Dance. Crazy Fingers, of course, covering Grateful Dead. Jerry Garcia tune there, and I started off that set with Daniel Weltlinger from his album Samuro, a tribute to the fans of Django Reinhardt. Water Lilies was that tune. So I'm Tom Walker, and I hope you're enjoying it.
1: 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My name is James Bean. During this hour, it's Spiritual Awakening Radio. Some great tunes coming your way during this hour. Before I begin the first set, this is a reading from a great anthology, a great bargain, a collection of texts that otherwise would be hard to acquire, found in the Gnostic Bible. Gnostic texts of mystical wisdom from the ancient and medieval world, pagan, Jewish, Christian, Mandaean, Manichaean, Islamic, and Cathar, edited by Willis Barnstone and Marvin Meyer. This is from the Manichaean section, an excerpt from the great song of the Persian prophet Mani. Mystic verses titled, You Freed Them from Ignorance and Gave Wisdom. They raved in the passion of anger. They lacked sense or coherent thought. And you assembled their thoughts so that they understood their origin in the realm of light. Those living beings in the five states of existence, you freed from ignorance and gave them wisdom, leading them to parinirvana. Many differing passions, hatred and bitterness, troubled these thinking beings and scattered their thought. But Holy Father, when you descended from the sky, the families of all thinking beings reached the peace of nirvana. From the great song of the prophet Mani.

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Also in our set, Merkin Didi and a track called Everyone's Palace. Stella Mara before that with Kurdi Taksim from an album titled The Seven Valleys, which reminds me of the name of a book by Baha'u'llah of the Baha'i Faith called The Seven Valleys and The Four Valleys, which I will share a passage from in a moment. Rildrum did a track called Toward the Light off of Fractal Universe, and our set began with my favorite musician from Spain, Luis Paniagua, and a composition called Mobius from Babia, Orient Occident, East West, a great album by Luis Paniagua. A couple of passages before I begin the next set of tunes. This is from a book by the Baha'i Faith, published by the Baha'i Faith, composed by Baha'u'llah. The Seven Valleys and the Four Valleys. If the mystic knowers be of those who have reached to the beauty of the Beloved One, this station is the apex of consciousness and the secret of divine guidance. And one more selection from someone else who lived in Persia, like Baha'u'llah did, only much earlier, the prophet Mani, or Mani, from the Manichaean section of the Gnostic Bible, an anthology of texts of mystical wisdom from the ancient and medieval world, pagan, Jewish, Christian, Mandaean, Manichaean, Islamic, and Cathar. From some mystic verses, you rescued us from samsara. We who are miserable and with no hope would have stayed in the torture of samsara, the world of changes, not finding the end of your path. You set up the ladder of wisdom. You let us supersede the five forms of being. And you delivered us, we who were fettered in suffering, were rescued from rebirth. Unendingly submerged in the dust of forgetting rebirths, in a poisonous state, they were always mad. When the passion of greed poisoned them and they were dying, you prepared a medicine for them from the herb of meditation. Another excerpt from the great song of the Persian prophet Mani, or Mani. And now let's check out some Persian classical music. 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

0: Well, that's a lot of fun. A nice percussive piece called Gazelle from my favorite artist from Spain, Luis Paniagua. Before that, more Luis Paniagua. The Certainty of Doubt was the name of the track. A Krishna Consciousness Kirtan piece by Bhagavan Das and Krishna Prema Das before that, called Jaya Radha Madhava from a great collection called Sound Beyond Time. Our set began with Sermon Mova Fagati and Behrouz Delvari improvising on two beautiful instruments used in Persian classical music, the tar and the tumbak. Instead of sitar and tablas, next door in Iran, they have the tar, which is a stringed instrument, and a tabla-like percussive instrument called the tumbak. They were improvising and called the name of their track With Love. My name is James Bean. Spiritual Awakening Radio is here every Sunday morning from 8 to 9 on WXNZLP. This program is also repeated late night Sunday nights from midnight to 1 a.m. My email address is james@spiritualawakeningradio.com. 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

0: Starlight, Michael Logazar. Wouldn't it be something to listen to this entire album outside under a star-filled sky on a warm summer night? Wow. We started off with Promenade, followed by the namesake piece of this album, Starlight. Next came Hand in Hand, and that last one was The Wishing Star. Let's all make a wish. There. You've been listening to Face the Music on the one and only Huskal Radio. Misdemeanor and Jitterbug Jimmy here, hoping all your wishes come true. Hope you enjoyed yourselves. Thanks for tuning in, and keep on the sunny side.
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That gentleman is not playing guitar. He is playing a new instrument called a Chapman Stick. That's Michael Kolwitz. And his album is More Peaceful Music on the Chapman Stick, Serenity 3. It's his third round presenting music on this very interesting instrument. Rene Michel before that, The Road Less Traveled, and Neil Tartar with Nightwalk was first. All new releases right here on Mystic Sister.

0: From Mystic Sister to You, all albums released in May of 2019. Juliet Lyons right there doing the vocal work. The Light Within is her album, Songs for Yoga, Healing, and Inner Peace. Before that, Johnny Lipford with Migration, title track of his new CD, and Tom Moore and Sherry Finzer started that, and they graced us with Star Trails. I'm Annie, your Mystic Sister.
1: 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Both markets run from 10 to 1. And Waterville has a Farmers Market too every Thursday in Hedda Falls by the 2 Cent Bridge from 2 to 6. The Winslow Food Pantry trailer will be heading to Waterville South 10 to 11 and Clinton noon to 1 on August 3rd. August 5th is a busy day and will start in Solon from 9:30 to 10:30, North Anson 10 to 11, Skowhegan noon to 1:30, and Jackman from noon to 2. Look for them in Unity from noon to 1 on August 7th. If you are a resident of Skowhegan and live on the south side of town, around, say, Cedar Street, Mount Pleasant Ave, Milburn and French Street, Olive and Center Street, in that area of town, you'll want to come to the town meeting on August 3rd. At this meeting, the conversation will be on the proposed location of the second bridge, which you may be wondering, will your house or business be in the path of the new proposed location? The meeting is being put on by the Maine Department of Transportation and will start at 6 at the town office in Skowhegan. That's August 3rd. Pretty big deal. Don't miss the next production at Lakewood Theater. Curtains, a musical comedy whodunit. Most every town has some sort of summer concert in the park music series. Here's what's happening nearby. Clinton Summer Series Concert in the Park at Old Mill Park in Clinton has Calypso Soldiers hitting the stage on August 6th. Clinton Parks and Recreation will be selling concessions, and Nate Nolly's Rolled Ice Cream will be selling smiles. Augusta Waterfront Concert on August 5th presents DJ Matt James. I'm sure he won't let the beats drop slower than 120 beats per minute. Bring your dancing shoes, an appetite for fun, and your love of music. This looks like a fun time, especially if you're a fan of camping and country music. You'll want to book a site for August 1st at Two Rivers Campground in Skowhegan. They're offering a 70s country gold evening of music provided by the often talked about and rarely seen John James, who will be DJing from 6 to 9. There'll be events happening all day for the campers at Two Rivers, starting with dressing up as your favorite 80s or 90s country music singer. A cornhole competition kicks off at noon, with sign-ups at 11:30. And don't forget about bingo in the pavilion at 2. Rita's Catering will be the food truck from 4 to 8. 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Coburn Park Summer Concert Series in Skowhegan presents on August 2nd a super rare appearance by Bright and Bob. Show starts at 5 and runs to 6:15. There are giveaways and a 50-50 raffle every show at Coburn Park in Skowhegan. The Revivalists with special guest, the Rustic Overtones, a Portland favorite, will be in Sydney at Bowl in the Pines on August 2nd. Waterville Rocks presents another free concert at Hedda Falls. Mark your calendar for July 31st with Sparks the Rescue. The Jordan Klepper of late night fame will be at the Waterville Opera House on August 1st. Yep, you heard that right. Jordan Klepper, August 1st at Waterville Opera House. Tuesday, August 4th is an evening with David Sedaris, and August 7th is the return of Waterville Rocks. Zeparella will be hitting the stage at Hedda Falls. The Beer Garden in Skowhegan has a great lineup of live music, starting with Brent Laughlin on July 31st. The Court Jesters will be ushering in August and will be on the stage on the 1st. Rob Burnell will be making a return appearance on August 7th. Rob's show is going to be a special treat, as It'll be outside by the campfire with a great river view. China Summer Concert Series is being held at Nash's Cafe, 9 Memorial Drive, China. On August 6th is Dylan Brand. Check out Farmhouse Beer Garden in Farmington, Maine. Damaged will be there August 1st, and Invite the Wild will be there on August 8th. Bloomfield's Tavern in Skowhegan has the best karaoke sound and singers every Wednesday with DJ Bomb Squad from 8 to 11. Every Thursday, the ladies get drink specials and live entertainment. Pop, Lock, and Drop It, and Don't Stop Believing on Friday the 31st with DJ Ralph from 8:30 to 12:30. And don't forget about Central Maine's Open Mic, where everyone and all skill levels are welcome every Sunday from 5 to 9. Southside Tavern offers karaoke with Chaz every Wednesday from 9 to midnight. 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Use the back entrance. There's plenty of parking. This open mic welcomes readings of short prose as well as poetry, either original or from the bookshelf. I wonder if they have writings from that guy that lived on Nantucket. National Night Out is on Tuesday, August 4th from 5 to 8 p.m. at Colburn Park in Skowhegan. Come enjoy free family activities, games, food, more with the Skowhegan Police Department, and REAP, Relationships, Education, Aspirations, Community, and Health is what REACH stands for. It's an after-school program from kiddos from grade 1 all the way up to grade 8. They learn all sorts of great things, from cooking and sewing to inventing games and STEM activities. REACH is a drug-free community and a program of MSAD 54. National Night Out is an annual community-building event that promotes police-community partnerships and neighborhood camaraderie to make our neighborhood safer, more caring places to live. I'm Buddy Green, and that was all the news that was fit to read on WXNZ. On a side note, I try to glean information from the Facebook and websites. 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
3: Hola. Yo me llamo Iver y tengo un programa que se llama Música Latina aquí en WXNZ Skowhegan. Hi, I'm Iver and I have a program on here that's called Música Latina. And right here in Central Maine, in Skowhegan, Maine, you can listen to it. Gracias para escuchar. 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
4: You're in for a treat on this set. We're going to hear some jigs, reels, and strathspeys. What's a strathspey? Why, it's a slow, graceful dance and or a reel played at a slightly different or slower tempo. What's the difference between them all? That would take longer than 15 minutes. Just Google it up. It's quite interesting. In the meantime, let's just face the music and enjoy. Jitterbug Jimmy and Misdemeanor here, coming to you on your favorite radio station, WXNZ, the one and only Huskow Radio. And it's Natalie McMaster with her 12th solo album, Sketches, 2019. Starting us off is Killy Cranky, which is a mountain pass in central Scotland and also the site of a battle against the British in 1689. Now, a collection of Cape Breton strathspeys and reels.

That last one was Tribute to John Allen, another collection of Strathspeys and Reels. Natalie McMaster and her album Sketches 2019. This is Face the Music, coming to you on WXNZ Hooskow Radio. Jitbug Jimmy and Misdemeanor here. Hope you enjoyed this set. Now, don't touch that dial. There's more great music on its way. Thanks for tuning in, and as always, keep on the sunny side.

That's Carla Bonoff with her song Oklahoma from her live album of 2007. Featuring today a band called Brindle. Brindle was a late 60s, early 70s band mostly. They did one album that was never released. Out of California, the band consisted of Carla Bonoff, Wendy Waldman, Andrew Gold, and Kenny Edwards, who started the band The Stone Ponies that propelled Linda Ronstadt into stardom with her song Different Drum. So they all had solo careers, except perhaps Kenny Edwards, who tried one album and didn't go anywhere. Andrew Gold pulled them all back together in 1995 to do a self-titled album called Brindle. That one was released, and then they released another album in 2002 called House of Silence. The first three songs of this set were from the 1995 release. The first song, Andrew Gold sang I Want to Touch You. And then Kenny Edwards sang Savannah. And then I'm the Lucky One with Wendy Waldman. Songwriting credits for most of the songs on that album were to Brindle. If you are a Linda Ronstadt fan, as I am, you may recognize Carla Bonoff as songwriter for a number of her big hits in the 70s, such as Someone to Lay Down Beside Me. This is WXNZ, Who's Cow Radio?

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First up, in the next 15-minute block, we have the Beastie Boys Country album, Country Delight.

Ford Roadster. You can take my hard-boiled hat, but you can never take from me my silver-mounted gat.

Okay, we started that set off with the Beastie Boys, Country Mike's album, Country Delight. Then we heard from Jerry Lee Lewis, Louisiana Man. And I was going to play Set in the Woods on Fire by Hank Williams, but you got Window Shopping instead. Then we heard Jimmy Rogers, Pistol Packin' Papa, and then another one from Jimmy Rogers, Free from the Chain Gang Now. And I'm going to take you out with some Jambalaya on the Bayou by Hank Williams. Thanks for listening.

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0: You just heard Van de Man with She's My Baby. We began with Maine's own Piners from Portland with My Baby Calls Me Baby. Next was Alison Krauss with Baby Now That I Found You.
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We got Central Maine's commercial-free community radio station. I'm Lard, here to bring you another edition of Cell Block Rock. No real theme to the program today, just a bunch of songs I like, and I hope you will too. I'm going to start off with something from Torres, from her Sprinter release. This is a Brooklyn singer-songwriter. Her real name is Mackenzie Scott. And this is track 5 of the disc. It's called Sprinter. So here we go, Torres for you right here on Cell Block Rock and Huskow Radio. Thanks for listening, folks.

from their 2023 release, This Is Why. That is Paramore for you right there, doing Crave. Love the sound of that. Before Paramore, you heard from Jim Vegas doing Fairweather Friend, and Torres kicked off this set of Cell Block Rock doing Sprinter. All right, let's have one more for you right now. This is from the Oak Street Boys. This is called Slow Mo.

Hello there once again, friends. It's Jeff with the Arrested Development Show right here on your source for alternative music in Central Maine, WXNZ Skowhegan. In the tradition of Mark Twain, let me tell you a story.

And story time's over. Just finished up with the always wonderful and engaging Mary Chapin Carpenter from 2007's The Calling. We heard Your Life Story. Bo Diddley, his first hit single, 1955, The Story of Bo Diddley, featuring that Bo Diddley beat, Naturally. The Who from 1975, their album By Numbers. We heard Success Story, and from 1971, The Moody Blues from Every Good Boy Deserves Favor. We heard the hit single from that release, The Story in Your Eyes. I'm Jeff. Hope you enjoyed it. Telling tales here on Arrested Development. Hope you'll keep it here. As always, Hoosegow Radio.

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Today I'm featuring a few female singers, songwriters, a couple of tunes there from Thea Gilmore, from her new self-titled album. I'm a big fan. We started with Gretchen Peters from her album Blackbird, and then on to, of course, Emmylou Harris from her Red Dirt Girl album. This is WXNZ, Who's Cow Radio.

0: My name is Buddy Green with the Hoosgow Performance and Community Calendar and all the news that is fit to read for July 31st to August 8th. If you play disc golf and play it fairly well, or maybe just looking to improve your skills, there are a few leagues that happen during the summer. All the leagues start at 5:30 and have an entry fee of $15. Starting off with Troll Valley in Farmington with random draw doubles. Every Monday night, Quaker Hill Disc Golf in Fairfield has a singles league with four divisions offered every Tuesday. Belgrade Lakes Disc Golf in Rome offers random draw doubles every Wednesday, and D&D Disc Golf in Sydney also has random draw doubles every Thursday. 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Both markets run from 10 to 1. And Waterville has a Farmers Market too every Thursday in Hedda Falls by the 2 Cent Bridge from 2 to 6. The Winslow Food Pantry trailer will be heading to Waterville South 10 to 11 and Clinton noon to 1 on August 3rd. August 5th is a busy day and will start in Solon from 9:30 to 10:30, North Anson 10 to 11, Skowhegan noon to 1:30, and Jackman from noon to 2. Look for them in Unity from noon to 1 on August 7th. If you are a resident of Skowhegan and live on the south side of town, around, say, Cedar Street, Mount Pleasant Ave, Milburn and French Street, Olive and Center Street, in that area of town, you'll want to come to the town meeting on August 3rd. At this meeting, the conversation will be on the proposed location of the second bridge, which you may be wondering, will your house or business be in the path of the new proposed location? The meeting is being put on by the Maine Department of Transportation and will start at 6 at the town office in Skowhegan. That's August 3rd. Pretty big deal. Don't miss the next production at Lakewood Theater. Curtains, a musical comedy whodunit. Most every town has some sort of summer concert in the park music series. Here's what's happening nearby. Clinton Summer Series Concert in the Park at Old Mill Park in Clinton has Calypso Soldiers hitting the stage on August 6th. Clinton Parks and Recreation will be selling concessions, and Nate Nolly's Rolled Ice Cream will be selling smiles. Augusta Waterfront Concert on August 5th presents DJ Matt James. I'm sure he won't let the beats drop slower than 120 beats per minute. Bring your dancing shoes and appetite for fun and your love of music. This looks like a fun time, especially if you're a fan of camping and country music. You'll want to book a site for August 1st at Two Rivers Campground in Skowhegan. They're offering a 70s country gold evening of music provided by the often talked about and rarely seen John James, who will be DJing from 6 to 9. There'll be events happening all day for the campers at Two Rivers, starting with dressing up as your favorite 80s or 90s country music singer. A cornhole competition kicks off at noon, the sign-ups at 11:30. And don't forget about bingo in the pavilion at 2. Rita's Catering will be the food truck from 4 to 8. 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Coburn Park Summer Concert Series in Skowhegan presents on August 2nd a super rare appearance by Brighton Bob. Show starts at 5 and runs to 6:15. There are giveaways and a 50-50 raffle every show at Coburn Park in Skowhegan. The Revivalists with special guest, the Rustic Overtones, a Portland favorite, will be in Sydney at Bowl in the Pines on August 2nd. Waterville Rocks presents another free concert at Hedda Falls. Mark your calendar for July 31st with Sparks the Rescue. The Jordan Klepper of late night fame will be at the Waterville Opera House on August 1st. Yep, you heard that right. Jordan Klepper, August 1st at Waterville Opera House. Tuesday, August 4th is an evening with David Sedaris. And August 7th is the return of Waterville Rocks. Zepparella will be hitting the stage at Hedda Falls. The Beer Garden in Skowhegan has a great lineup of live music, starting with Brent Laughlin on July 31st. The Court Jesters will be ushering in August and will be on the stage on the 1st. Rob Burnell will be making a return appearance on August 7th. Rob's show is going to be a special treat, as it'll be outside by the campfire with a great river view. China Summer Concert Series is being held at Nash's Cafe, 9 Memorial Drive, China. On August 6th is Dylan Brand. Check out Farmhouse Beer Garden in Farmington, Maine. Damaged will be there August 1st, and Invite the Wild will be there on August 8th. Bloomfield's Tavern in Skowhegan has the best karaoke sound and singers every Wednesday with DJ Bomb Squad from 8 to 11. Every Thursday, the ladies get drink specials and live entertainment. Pop, Lock, and Drop It, and Don't Stop Believing on Friday the 31st with DJ Ralph from 8:30 to 12:30. And don't forget about Central Maine's Open Mic, where everyone and all skill levels are welcome every Sunday from 5 to 9. Southside Tavern offers karaoke with Chaz every Wednesday from 9 to midnight. 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Use the back entrance. There's plenty of parking. This open mic welcomes readings of short prose as well as poetry, either original or from the bookshelf. I wonder if they have writings from that guy that lived on Nantucket. National Night Out is on Tuesday, August 4th from 5 to 8 p.m. at Coburn Park in Skowhegan. Come enjoy free family activities, games, food, more with the Skowhegan Police Department, and REAP, Relationships, Education, Aspirations, Community, and Health is what REACH stands for. It's an after-school program from kiddos from grade 1 all the way up to grade 8. They learn all sorts of great things, from cooking and sewing to inventing games and STEM activities. REACH is a drug-free community and a program of MSAD 54. National Night Out is an annual community-building event that promotes police-community partnerships and neighborhood camaraderie to make our neighborhood safer, more caring places to live. I'm Buddy Green, and that was all the news that was fit to read on WXNZ. On a side note, I try to glean information from the Facebook and websites. 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

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As a host of the B-Side Beat, I enjoy bringing you B-Side and deeper songs from a variety of artists. 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I also co-host the Hooskow Potpourri Show, a show of longer cuts, live performances, and specialties, airing at around 5:30 p.m. Sundays and Thursdays, immediately following the main zone. 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

I'm Time Walker. This is Jazzbeat, Modern Sounds, New Releases, and Jazz and Techno and Funk and Stuff on Hooskow Radio. And I have a set that is not Modern Sounds, New Releases, and Jazz and Techno and Funker Stuff. I happen to come across a album of Grateful Dead Under the Covers, and there's all live tunes from different places, and it certainly is a good example of how hard it was to actually get a good live recording of the Grateful Dead. But what's unique about this is I've pulled out some very interesting songs where the Grateful Dead covered other artists. And we're going to start with a little bit of Traffic. Give Me Some Lovin'.

Well, that was interesting to hear the Grateful Dead sing the Beatles song Rain. That was actually from March 1995 at the Spectrum in Philadelphia. Before that was the Grateful Dead covering George Harrison, It's All Too Much. That was also from March 1995, Spectrum, Philadelphia. I started off this Grateful Dead covers others jazz beat special with them covering the Traffic song, Give Me Some Lovin'. That was from April 1987, East Rutherford, New Jersey. And I have time to play one more. Here's the tune by John Fogerty, Bad Moon Rising, featuring John Fogerty singing. This is from 1991, Golden State Park, San Francisco, and the Bill Graham Memorial. Thanks for listening to Jazz Beat on Hooskow Radio, WXNZ LP Skowhegan.

I'm beside myself, bringing you the B-side beat on WXNZ Skowhegan, Hooskow Radio, where art, music, and B-side vinyl will set you free. Today I have five songs from you from a double LP entitled Immediate Singles. We kick it off with Fleetwood Mac and Man of the World. We follow that up with two songs from Chris Farlow, Out of Time and Think. And closing out the set is two songs from Glyn Johns, Mary Ann, and Light Grains of Yellow Sand. Enjoy.

0: Hello, my friends. You people who have varied taste in music, you've come to the right place because this is Huska Radio, WXNZ, your local Skowhegan Community Volunteer Station. I'm going to kick off this edition of Dancing with Jan with one of my favorites. If you're a regular listener, you know that, Jerry Jeff Walker. Here we go.
1: One of those intros?
2: Yeah.

in Austin, Texas. A little run down on your soul. I'm gonna tell you the name of a man to see. And I'm gonna tell you right where to go. He's working in Captain's Saddlery. He's sewing in the back of the place. He's old Charlie Dunn, the little frail one.

That's Jerry Jeff Walker doing a song written by Rodney Crowell, The Banks of the Old Bandera. We also heard about a great bootmaker in Austin, Charlie Dunn, Hairy Ass Hillbillies, and starting it out with Her Sweet Loving Grace. R.I.P. Jerry Jeff. Nice to dance with you this morning on Huskow Radio. This is Jan. Tell your friends and be well.

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My name is Morrigan Knox McLeod, and you're listening to Barefoot Wild Woman Underground. We're going to start off our time today with Melody Gardeau and Lover Undercover.

And that was Melody Gardot off of her track My One and Only Thrill. It's a deluxe version. And that was Lover Undercover. She's absolutely remarkable, and her range is just spectacular.

And that was Gold Frap and Utopia. And you've been listening to Barefoot Wild Woman Underground. I'm Morgan Knox McLeod, and I'm super grateful that you've had a bit of time with me today. I'm going to leave you with a little reminder that there are times in our lives when taking risk is better left.

That band was called Aliens Don't Ring Doorbells, and before that, Western Terrestrials, Vermont band, doing Space Cowboys Got the Blues. Josie Cotton did Boulevard and the Cranberries at the top. All right, I'm Annie, and I'm going to take it out with a medley from Runaway Express.

Hey, it's time for some blues on Huskow Radio. This is Captain Barney, and the name of my show is Jailhouse Blues. This set features three songs by blues artists that I have seen live in person here in Maine. Starting it off, here's Ronnie Baker Brooks.

That set featured three artists that I've seen perform live right here in Maine. That last track was called Nasty Good by Canadian blues rocker Anthony Gomes, who has performed several times in Rockland. Before that, Watermelon Slim did a track called 61 Highway Blues. I saw him perform at Unity College. And starting off the set with a song called It's All About You, that was Ronnie Baker Brooks, who performed at the now-defunct Midnight Blues Club in Waterville. We're keeping the blues alive at WXNZ, so thanks for listening to my show, Jailhouse Blues. I'm Captain Barney.

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My name is Lard, here to welcome you to Cell Block Rock. This time, I'm featuring songs from 1992. In 1992, the lead singer of the Smiths, Morrissey, released his solo CD called Your Arsenal, and this was the first single from it. It's called We Hate It When Our Friends Become Successful. So here we go, back to 1992 on Huskow Radio, where music and art will set you free.

That's Nina Cherry for you right there from her Homebrew CD doing Buddy X. Before Nina were the Gin Blossoms from their hugely successful CD called New Miserable Experience. We heard Allison Road, and Morrissey was back there as well. One of my favorite CDs of 1992 was put out by the Soup Dragons.

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1: Hey now, once again, it's time to get Timternized here at Who's Skow Radio, good ol' XNZ. Well, one thing I'm probably going to initiate from time to time is taking a little journey. Yes, a journey to see the country. Yes, you're in Tron country right now. Starting things out with Hank Williams.

I can tell it all about the mountain boy who ran illegal alcohol. His daddy made the whiskey, son, he drove the load. When his engine roared, the

The law they swore they'd get him, but the devil got him first. On the 1st of April, 1954, the federal man sent word he'd better make his run no more. He said 200 agents were covering the state. Whichever road he tried to take, he'd get him sure his fate. Son, his daddy told him, make this run your last. Your tank is filled with 100 proof, you're all tuned up and gassed. Now don't take any chances,

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0: Fantastic. That goes way back to 1944, remember?
1: Yes, it sure did.
0: That's going a long way back.
1: That's when you were a teenager, wasn't it,
0: Ernest? Yeah, about like Tinker Tub, Ernest Jr. sitting over there.
1: We intended to get Ernest Jr., little Tinker, to come in and visit with us today, but I don't believe scale's big enough for him.
0: No, he said the scale was a little low, so he's not going to work like that.
1: You really did that song fine, Ernest. In fact, I don't know if many can sing them like that.
0: Thank you, Tommy.
1: Driving nails in my coffin. You know what?
0: It was loud in here.
1: Yes, it was.
2: Yes, you've just been on a drive through Tron country. Yes, we heard from Ernest Tubb from a 1961 live performance at the Grand Ole Opry. Foggy Mountain Breakdown from Flattened Scruggs. Robert Mitchum with Thunder Road. Honky Tonk Man from Johnny Horton. And, of course, Patsy Cline walking after midnight and Hank Williams setting the woods on fire. Yes, you've been Tim-tronized.

0: My name is Buddy Green with the Hoosgow Performance and Community Calendar and all the news that is fit to read for July 31st to August 8th. If you play disc golf and play it fairly well, or maybe just looking to improve your skills, there are a few leagues that happen during the summer. 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Both markets run from 10 to 1. And Waterville has a Farmers Market too every Thursday in Hedda Falls by the 2 Cent Bridge from 2 to 6. The Winslow Food Pantry trailer will be heading to Waterville South 10 to 11 and Clinton noon to 1 on August 3rd. August 5th is a busy day and will start in Solon from 9:30 to 10:30, North Anson 10 to 11, Skowhegan noon to 1:30, and Jackman from noon to 2. Look for them in Unity from noon to 1 on August 7th. If you are a resident of Skowhegan and live on the south side of town, around, say, Cedar Street, Mount Pleasant Ave, Milburn and French Street, Olive and Center Street, in that area of town, you'll want to come to the town meeting on August 3rd. At this meeting, the conversation will be on the proposed location of the second bridge, which you may be wondering, will your house or business be in the path of the new proposed location? The meeting is being put on by the Maine Department of Transportation and will start at 6 at the town office in Skowhegan. That's August 3rd. Pretty big deal. Don't miss the next production at Lakewood Theater. Curtains, a musical comedy whodunit. Most every town has some sort of summer concert in the park music series. Here's what's happening nearby. Clinton Summer Series Concert in the Park at Old Mill Park in Clinton has Calypso Soldiers hitting the stage on August 6th. Clinton Parks and Recreation will be selling concessions, and Nate Nolly's Rolled Ice Cream will be selling smiles. Augusta Waterfront Concert on August 5th presents DJ Matt James. I'm sure he won't let the beats drop slower than 120 beats per minute. Bring your dancing shoes and appetite for fun and your love of music. This looks like a fun time, especially if you're a fan of camping and country music. You'll want to book a site for August 1st at Two Rivers Campground in Skowhegan. They're offering a 70s country gold evening of music provided by the often talked about and rarely seen John James, who will be DJing from 6 to 9. There'll be events happening all day for the campers at Two Rivers, starting with dressing up as your favorite 80s or 90s country music singer. A cornhole competition kicks off at noon, with sign-ups at 11:30. And don't forget about bingo in the pavilion at 2. Rita's Catering will be the food truck from 4 to 8. 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Coburn Park Summer Concert Series in Skowhegan presents on August 2nd a super rare appearance by Bright and Bob. Show starts at 5 and runs to 6:15. There are giveaways and a 50-50 raffle every show at Coburn Park in Skowhegan. The Revivalists with special guest the Rustic Overtones, a Portland favorite, will be in Sydney at Bowl in the Pines on August 2nd. Waterville Rocks presents another free concert at Hedda Falls. Mark your calendar for July 31st with Sparks the Rescue. The Jordan Klepper of late night fame will be at the Waterville Opera House on August 1st. Yep, you heard that right. Jordan Klepper, August 1st at Waterville Opera House. Tuesday, August 4th is an evening with David Sedaris, and August 7th is the return of Waterville Rocks. Zeparella will be hitting the stage at Hedda Falls. The Beer Garden in Skowhegan has a great lineup of live music, starting with Brent Laughlin on July 31st. The Court Jesters will be ushering in August and will be on the stage on the 1st. Rob Burnell will be making a return appearance on August 7th. Rob's show is going to be a special treat, as it'll be outside by the campfire with a great river view. China Summer Concert Series is being held at Nash's Cafe, 9 Memorial Drive, China. On August 6th is Dylan Brand. Check out Farmhouse Beer Garden in Farmington, Maine. Damaged will be there August 1st, and Invite the Wild will be there on August 8th. Bloomfield's Tavern in Skowhegan has the best karaoke sound and singers every Wednesday with DJ Bomb Squad from 8 to 11. Every Thursday, the ladies get drink specials and live entertainment. Pop, Lock, and Drop It and Don't Stop Believing on Friday the 31st with DJ Ralph from 8:30 to 12:30. And don't forget about Central Maine's open mic where everyone and all skill levels are welcome every Sunday from 5 to 9. Southside Tavern offers karaoke with Chaz every Wednesday from 9 to midnight. Open mic with Frisco Bob is every Monday, starting August 3rd at 6 p.m. Downstairs at All Saint Episcopal Church is Skowhegan's open mic for writers, located at 169 Malvern Mills Road. Use the back entrance, there's plenty of parking. This open mic welcomes readings of short prose, as well as poetry, either original or from the bookshelf. I wonder if they have writings from that guy that lived on Nantucket. National Night Out is on Tuesday, August 4th from 5 to 8 p.m. at Coburn Park in Skowhegan. Come enjoy free family activities, games, food, more with the Skowhegan Police Department, and REAP, Relationships, Education, Aspirations, Community, and Health is what REAP stands for. It's an after-school program from kiddos from grade 1 all the way up to grade 8. They learn all sorts of great things, from cooking and sewing to inventing games and STEM activities. REACH is a drug-free community and a program of MSAD 54. National Night Out is an annual community-building event that promotes police-community partnerships and neighborhood camaraderie to make our neighborhood safer, more caring places to live. I'm Buddy Green, and that was all the news that was fit to read on WXNZ. On a side note, I try to glean information from the Facebook and websites. 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

That was Western Waterloo by Poco off of their Indian Summer CD. Up top, we heard from North Country Band from their Lay It on the Line CD. That was one of the many bands that played this summer out at the East Benton Fiddlers Festival. Enjoyed them quite a bit. And next up, here's Neil Young and Cortez the Killer helping us finish off this set of the Quarter Hour.

You're tuned into the one and only Hooskow Radio, WXNZ Skowhegan, coming to you from the solitary confinement wing of the former Somerset County Jail. Jitterbug Jimmy here with Face the Music and more unreleased instrumentals off the 2004 CD In Rare Form by RJD2. Several of our listeners commented how much they enjoyed it. So, we decided to come back and play a few more cuts. Starting us off, Weather People.

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0: Well, there you go. Unreleased Instrumentals by RJD2 off their 2004 CD in rare form. We started out with Weather People, followed by Inhale Remix. Next came Explosive. And that last one was Really Rocket Science. Jitterbug Jimmy here, facing the music on the all-volunteer, commercial-free radio station where art, music, and unreleased instrumentals will set you free. Thanks for tuning in, and keep on the sunny side.
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0: 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We are Huskauer Radio. My name is Lard, here to bring you another edition of Cell Block Rock. Today it's a special edition. In fact, starting out a whole new theme here on the program. I'm going to start doing some mini concerts for you. That is 15 minutes of your favorite bands recorded live in concert. I'm going to start out with something from one of the best party rock and roll live bands out there, the Jay Giles Band, going way back to 1982 from their Showtime tour, which was actually the tour after the Freeze Frame tour. The band was absolutely at the height of their popularity, and I was fortunate enough to actually see this tour live and was blown away by it. And just right after it, the band broke up and didn't reform for another, I don't know, 20, 25 years or something like that. So this is the Jay Giles Band at the absolute height of their powers and popularity, right here for you. And Cell Block Rock and Huskauer Radio. Thanks for listening, folks.
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Now this next song is a drinking song. This song is being dedicated to the beer drinkers out there.

There it is. Jay Giles Band mini concert for you right here on Cell Block Rock and Huskow Radio. Going back from 1982, that is, you just heard Sanctuary, Till the Walls Come Tumbling Down, Just Can't Wait, and Just Can't Stop Me. Doesn't get much better than that, folks. I'm Lord. I'll be back to rock you another time. Thanks for listening, folks.

Hey, it's time to get Timtronized here once again at Huascal Radio. Going to take things in the direction of rain and floods and all that kind of thing there. Let's start things off with Flattened Scruggs with Down in the Flood.

0: Yes, fixing a hole where the rain gets in from the Beatles. We also heard from Creedence with Who'll Stop the Rain, and of course, Led Zeppelin, When the Levee Breaks, and Down in the Flood from Flat and Scruggs. Yep, how many of you were here when the great flood of 97 happened? 97? Oh, 87. What am I saying? Yes, it cut the town of Skowhegan in half. It washed out the entryway onto the Margaret Chase Smith Bridge. In order to get from one side of town to the other, you had to go all the way down Route 2 and come across at Norge Walk. It's a wonder that that bridge didn't get washed out as the waters were lapping underneath it, but didn't knock it out. Then you'd have to drive all the way back. That was, that was so long ago, wasn't it? Anyway, onward and forward, you've just been timternized here on Hooskow Radio, WXNZ.
1: 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Al Borosi.

Yeah, there's some gypsy reggae for you from Hartford, Connecticut. That's Hannah's Field, the name of the band. They sure look like a happy bunch. That was Consciousness and Love from Hannah's Field. And then off of vinyl, sweet vinyl, that was Jacob Miller, the late Jacob Miller with Why Can't We Be Friends. He was lead singer of Inner Circle. And Alberosi, that is all one word if you're looking for that music. And Youth Like Me. I'm Annie. I'm going to play a couple more for you, including the Western Standard Time Ska Orchestra. Yeah, let's do some ska. WST Ska Orchestra coming up. But first, here are the specials from their new double pocket.

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0: Hola y bienvenidos a la música latina en WXNZ Skowhegan. Yo me llamo Iver y estoy aquí con mi amigo
1: Faustino.
0: Y escuchamos hoy la música de Venezuela. Hi, I'm Iver and this is WXNZ Skowhegan, also known as Hookskow Radio. And today we're going to be listening to the music of Venezuela, starting with the second national anthem. Called
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0: Okay, this is a Venezuelan Christmas music called Noche Buena. Noche Buena is the 24th, 25th of December.
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0: He got an acne. 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I think we got it. 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

All those in South Hall, remember you used to go down to the dance hall and listen to Coxon Tropical play them musical dub paint style. Hold tight and chew your pan.

Okay, DJ Cinco de Mayo here with a couple from Sidestepper. We had Bacalao Sayo, and we had Linda Managua from Sidestepper's great CD, More Grip. Check them out, and we had Trans Global Underground. Love them, Sikh Man and the Rasta. 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

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WXNZ Skowhegan, Hooskow Radio. We kick it all off with Led Zeppelin from 1971 and Four Sticks. Following that, it's Jimi Hendrix from 1973 and In From the Storm. And we wrap up the show with

Wasn't that a cute little instrumental version of Touch of Grey? That was done by Dave McMurray from his 2021 release, Grateful Dedication. And now, here's his take on estimated profit.

Well, you've been listening to selections off of David McMurray's 2021 release, Grateful Dedications. That's on Blue Note Records. You just heard Estimated Profit. And here is actually a special, cool version of Loser featuring Betty Levette on vocal and Bob Weir on guitar. I'm Time Walker. Thanks for listening to Jazzbeat on Hooskow Radio.

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2: Verdant. 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

My name is Buddy Green with the Hoosgow Performance and Community Calendar and all the news that is fit to read for July 31st to August 8th. 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Both markets run from 10 to 1. And Waterville has a Farmers Market too every Thursday in Hedda Falls by the 2 Cent Bridge from 2 to 6. The Winslow Food Pantry trailer will be heading to Waterville South 10 to 11 and Clinton noon to 1 on August 3rd. August 5th is a busy day and will start in Solon from 9:30 to 10:30, North Anson 10 to 11, Skowhegan noon to 1:30, and Jackman from noon to 2. Look for them in Unity from noon to 1 on August 7th. If you are a resident of Skowhegan and live on the south side of town, around, say, Cedar Street, Mount Pleasant Ave, Milburn and French Street, Olive and Center Street, in that area of town, you'll want to come to the town meeting on August 3rd. At this meeting, the conversation will be on the proposed location of the second bridge, which you may be wondering, will your house or business be in the path of the new proposed location? The meeting is being put on by the Maine Department of Transportation and will start at 6 at the town office in Skowhegan. That's August 3rd. Pretty big deal. Don't miss the next production at Lakewood Theater. Curtains, a musical comedy whodunit. Most every town has some sort of summer concert in the park music series. Here's what's happening nearby. Clinton Summer Series Concert in the Park at Old Mill Park in Clinton has Calypso Soldiers hitting the stage on August 6th. Clinton Parks and Recreation will be selling concessions, and Nate Nolly's Rolled Ice Cream will be selling smiles. Augusta Waterfront Concert on August 5th presents DJ Matt James. I'm sure he won't let the beats drop slower than 120 beats per minute. Bring your dancing shoes, an appetite for fun, and your love of music. This looks like a fun time, especially if you're a fan of camping and country music. You'll want to book a site for August 1st at Two Rivers Campground in Skowhegan. They're offering a 70s country gold evening of music provided by the often talked about and rarely seen John James, who will be DJing from 6 to 9. There'll be events happening all day for the campers at Two Rivers, starting with dressing up as your favorite 80s or 90s country music singer. A cornhole competition kicks off at noon, the sign-ups at 11:30. And don't forget about bingo in the pavilion at 2. Rita's Catering will be the food truck from 4 to 8. 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Coburn Park Summer Concert Series in Skowhegan presents on August 2nd, a super rare appearance by Bright and Bob. Show starts at 5 and runs to 6:15. There are giveaways and a 50-50 raffle every show at Coburn Park in Skowhegan. The Revivalists with special guest, the Rustic Overtones, a Portland favorite, will be in Sydney at Bowl in the Pines on August 2nd. Waterville Rocks presents another free concert at Hedda Falls. Mark your calendar for July 31st with Sparks the Rescue. The Jordan Klepper of late night fame will be at the Waterville Opera House on August 1st. Yep, you heard that right. Jordan Klepper, August 1st at Waterville Opera House. Tuesday, August 4th is an evening with David Sedaris, and August 7th is the return of Waterville Rocks. Zepparella will be hitting the stage at Hedda Falls. The Beer Garden in Skowhegan has a great lineup of live music, starting with Brent Laughlin on July 31st. The Court Jesters will be ushering in August and will be on the stage on the 1st. Rob Burnell will be making a return appearance on August 7th. Rob's show is going to be a special treat, as it'll be outside by the campfire with a great river view. China Summer Concert Series is being held at Nash's Cafe, 9 Memorial Drive, China.
On August 6th is Dylan Brand. Check out Farmhouse Beer Garden in Farmington, Maine. Damaged will be there August 1st, and Invite the Wild will be there on August 8th. Bloomfield's Tavern in Skowhegan has the best karaoke sound and singers every Wednesday with DJ Bomb Squad from 8 to 11. Every Thursday, the ladies get drink specials and live entertainment. Pop, Lock, and Drop It, and Don't Stop Believing on Friday the 31st with DJ Ralph from 8:30 to 12:30. And don't forget about Central Maine's Open Mic, where everyone and all skill levels are welcome every Sunday from 5 to 9. Southside Tavern offers karaoke with Chaz every Wednesday from 9 to midnight. 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Use the back entrance. There's plenty of parking. This open mic welcomes readings of short prose as well as poetry, either original or from the bookshelf. I wonder if they have writings from that guy that lived on Nantucket. National Night Out is on Tuesday, August 4th from 5 to 8 p.m. at Coburn Park in Skowhegan. Come enjoy free family activities, games, food, more with the Skowhegan Police Department, and REAP, Relationships, Education, Aspirations, Community, and Health is what REAP stands for. It's an after-school program from kiddos from grade 1 all the way up to grade 8. They learn all sorts of great things, from cooking and sewing to inventing games and STEM activities. REACH is a drug-free community and a program of MSAD 54. National Night Out is an annual community-building event that promotes police-community partnerships and neighborhood camaraderie to make our neighborhood safer, more caring places to live. I'm Buddy Green, and that was all the news that was fit to read on WXNZ. On a side note, I try to glean information from the Facebook and websites. If you're a business and use a website or Facebook page, just a couple of comments here. 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Delete old information such as concert schedules and sales and special events from years past. 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

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I will play deep cuts from established artists as well as a bunch of bands you probably never heard of. 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

Up top, we heard from Steely Dan, a song called What a Shame. And just after that, Dissatisfied by Fleetwood Mac. Next up, Coldplay.

That was another Fleetwood Mac song helping us finish off this set of the quarter hour here at Huskow Radio 90.7. Thanks as always for tuning in. We'll catch you next time.

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7: Hey, here we are in the dead of winter putting this module together.

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And, you know, we all long for summer. 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Here's Jonathan Richman with that summer feeling.

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0: 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And a number of other summer remembrances here from commercial-free XMZ.
1: 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My name's Morgan Knox McLeod, and I'm the host of Barefoot Wild Woman Underground. And for the next little bit, we'll be listening to some songs that make me smile, and I hope they make you smile too.

Ah, the sweet seduction of spring. That was Z Avi and the seduction of spring. Another song I can't help but love, Sing About It by the Wood Brothers.

I can't not do it. You know, it's been a really beautiful day. And Honeybee by Z Avi. I know I've played her once this set, but I'm going to do it again. Here she is, Honeybee.

That is Elle King, and that is from her 2018 release called Shake the Spirit, Another Good Thing Gone. Also, of course, Roxy Music featuring Brian Ferry with Avalon, and Elvis Costello did Stripping Paper from his latest one, All For You. I'm Annie, and let's try something different here. This is a collection from Acoustic Rainbow, and this was my favorite track on it. There are 18 tracks, and this is Trisha Adams.

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My name is Kim, and we've got an interesting collection of songs today at the surprise party, randomly selected from my collection of music. We're going to start off with The Who.

0: Okay, well, that was Rod Stewart with First Cut is the Deepest. Before that, we had PJ Harvey from her Rid of Me album. The Breeders were before that from Last Splash. And we started off with The Who singing Substitute. I'm Kim. Thank you for listening.
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0: Hey, hey, and welcome to Kate's PB and Jams. You are listening to the one and only WXNZ Hooskow Radio, and I'm Kate from Kate's PB and Jams, obviously. So today I've got a nice little indie rock set for you, but it's also kind of like rock, but also punk rock and pop punk. I feel like I did a pretty good job at making these songs fit together, but we'll see what you think. So I'm going to start off the set with a song by Guided by Voices. The song is called Glad Girls. And if you don't know who Guided by Voices are, they are a Dayton, Ohio based band. Well, they, you know, they came together in Dayton, Ohio, and they've been doing work for a lot of years. They actually have 35 full length albums, and that's not including their, you know, side video albums and, you know, soundtrack albums. So I think you could probably find something that you like by them between all of that work that they've released. And I gotta say, I saw these folks live in Portland, maybe in 2019 it was, and they put on one heck of a show. This is Glad Girls from the 2001 album, Isolation Drills.
1: Hey!

0: I hope you liked that one. I really love Guided by Voices. And if you've been listening to Kate's PB and Jams for a while, you've definitely heard some Guided by Voices before. They did just put out a new album as well, so I'll probably play some songs from that coming up here in the coming weeks. So next up, we've got a song by Mom Jeans from their 2016 album Best Buds. Best Buds, that's super cute. I think Mom Jeans is a band from the Bay Area, but that's all their Spotify says. So that's all we know for now, but I really like their vibes. This song is called Edward 40 Hands.
1: Sorry, it's just people are complaining.
2: Come back!
1: They want to know if you guys can maybe

I just love that one. I love the sample at the beginning of that song from Bob's Burgers because I really like that show. I just thought they added that in a really sweet and creative way. So, yeah, that was Mom Jeans. Hope you liked that. I think that's one that I play, that song I play a lot while I'm working on my house because I'm building a house right now with my partner, and we do listen to that one a lot. So next up, we're gonna just take it down a little bit, just take it down a notch. I've got a song from local band, local to Salt Lake City, which is where I'm from. Wicked Bears. They are a really awesome band, been putting out some new stuff lately, and we can expect to see more from them in the coming months. They're actually going on a tour to California and to Texas, so I hope you like Wicked Bears. And this one's from their 2017 album, Tuning Out. Enjoy. Oh, and also thank you for listening to WXNZLP Skowhegan, Hooscow Radio, commercial free.

We Love You Wicked Bears. That was absolutely amazing. Great song. So the last two songs, the first one you're going to hear will be a cover, actually, of Wide Open Spaces. Wide Open Spaces is a song originally by The Chicks, and this cover is by Soccer Mommy. I love Soccer Mommy so much. This is probably, honestly, one of my favorite covers ever in the whole entire world. They do such a good job, just lots of raw emotion and power from a tiny little band. And after you hear Wide Open Spaces by Soccer Mommy, you are going to hear the song called Turbulent Jets, which is the newest single by Portland, Maine band Lemon Pitch. So really want to show you that local Maine talent here on my show. I love playing local music, so always happy to take any recommendations of Maine artists that you love. So I hope you enjoy these last two songs. Thank you so much for tuning into Kate's PB and Jams today here on commercial-free Hooscow Radio WXNZ.

Hi there, my friends. This is Jan. Time for another edition of Dancing with Jan on WXNZ Cowhegan. Well, it's been a long time, but Jimmy Buffett has a new album. It's called Life on the Flip Side. I'm going to share some of my favorite selections. I've been listening to that quite a bit. So we'll start out this set with Down at the La-Di-Da.

Well, there is a treat for all my parrot head friends, Jimmy Buffett's new CD, Life on the Flip Side. We started it out with Down at the La-Di-Da, then Who Gets to Live Like This, Slack Tide, and Live Like It's Your Last Day. Good advice. You've been dancing with Jan on WXNZ. Stay tuned for great variety, more music. Thanks for listening, and tell your friends, please.

Hey, it's time for some blues on Huskar Radio. This is Captain Barney, and the name of my show is Jailhouse Blues. This set features three cover songs by blues artists. Starting it off, here's Trudy Lynn with a song that was a big hit for Three Dog Night back in 1971.

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0: well,
1: A set featuring three cover songs. That last song was by David Lumsden and Friends with a cover of the B.B. King classic Thrill It's Gone with Wayne Carter on vocals. Before that, the Reverend Sean Amos did a song called Jesus Gonna Be Here, a song written and recorded by Tom Waits in 1992. And starting off the set was Trudy Lynn covering Three Dog Night's Never Been to Spain, although the first recorded version was released the same year, 1971, by the songwriter Hoyt Axton. We're keeping the blues alive at WXNZ. I'm Cap'n Barney. Thanks for listening to my show, Jailhouse Blues. And this is commercial-free XNZ.
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3: 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Jitterbug Jimmy and Misdemeanor here with Willie Mae Thornton and select tunes from her many albums. We all know her as Big Mama, and she had numerous big hits over time. This first song goes out to all the folks here at the Hooskow.

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Mm-mm. She could really sing the blues. We started out with Jail, 1975, dedicated to everyone here at Huskow Radio, right here in the old county jail. Next came I'm Feeling All Right, 1966, with the Muddy Waters Blues Band. And that last one was Rock Me Baby, also 1975. Big Mama Thornton singing the blues just for you on Face the Music Vintage Vinyl. WXNZ Skowhegan, Huskow Radio. Mr. Meter and Jitterbug Jimmy saying, hope you liked it. Thanks for tuning in and keep on the sunny side. Now stay tuned for more great music.

That song was called Wichita by a band called the Burrito Deluxe. And just prior to that, the familiar voice of John Mellencamp. Song was No One Cares About Me. And we'll finish up this set of the quarter hour. Dwight Yoakam doing a bluegrass version of his guitar's Cadillacs tune. Thanks as always for tuning in. Till next time.

0: 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And it's time for another edition of The Great Escape with Greta.
1: And Hambone. Today we want to play a sweet set of music. 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

0: 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We also played Make Someone Happy by none other than Jimmy Durante.
1: Here's a new one by Ry Cooder, Your Own Sweet Way, and we'll close out the set with Muddy Waters singing Sugar Sweet.

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This is a song dance which teaches the little boys how to bow and the little girls how to curtsy.

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It went on a long trip, and after 5 or 6 weeks, it ran out of food. The sailors drew straws to see who they would eat to survive. The youngest sailor drew the shortest straw. 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But as for me, I think a large ship came by with a lot of food and saved all the sailors. Qu'est-ce que vous pensez?

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0: That was the lullaby, Fair Dodo, Go to Sleep. And I certainly hope you were not driving and able to stay awake. Mamiya Bella here with Just Beyond the Moon. We have been listening to Sing, Children, Sing, Songs of France. The proceeds of this album went to UNICEF. I hope you've enjoyed the children singing and that it brought back some good memories. Ah, mes amis, merci for tuning in to the best station around. Huskow Radio, WXNZ, Skowhegan, and the French Hour. Où la musique et les arts vous libéreront. À bientôt. Au revoir.
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2: Whole hour of French music from all around the Francophone world. Thanks to Andy Wendell and all the guest DJs who are making it happen. Skowhegan Area High School, French class. Mamère Bella, Ivor, and Jitterbug Jimmy, merci beaucoup. I hope you guys enjoy it, and bienvenue.

Allure Anna Veni Veni, Alone Alone by Kino Rossi, 1934.

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Où est-il donc? Where is it then? Friel, 1936.

some of my very favorite French songs and singers from the 1930s off the 1990 compilation CD, Paris by Night. We began with Maurice Alexander and Spring of Love. Next up was Lucien Delisle and The Old Walks of Paris. Then a sad one, Alone, Alone, Tino Rossi. Next was my absolute all-time very favorite, and I just can't sit still for this one, On the Bridge of Avignon. And we closed it out with Friel and Where Is It Then? About a place she remembers as a child, but had been torn down to make way for modernity or progress. I hope you enjoyed these singers and songs as much as I enjoyed bringing them to you. This is the French Hour. Thanks for tuning in. Monsieur Jimmy on the Restacote en Soleil. Au revoir, mes amis. A bientôt.

Lévis est de Québec. 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

Maintenant, on écoute Heureuse Nouvelle, or Happy News, by Willie LeMond. And Levy is on violon, and Rose au banjo.

On va finir avec le reel de Berceton. And a Berceton, to rock, is a marathon-style endurance contest, most famously involving continuous rocking in a rocking chair that became popular in Quebec during the 1930s and saw revival in the mid-20th century, often for charity or attention. So rock on with Le Reel de Berceton. Merci pour écouter à la musique en français.

Et maintenant, Charles Aznavour. J'aime Paris au mois de mai. Now, who doesn't love Paris in May?

Et on va finir avec Lynn Renault, Macaban au Canada. So even over in Paris, they were thinking of their relatives over here in Quebec. Thanks for listening.

0: There's a tune from Lord Huron from their self-titled album, I believe. We started with a tune from Paul Westerberg and his album Eventually. And then on to Guided by Voices from their album Isolation Drills. And then the Jayhawks from Rainy Day Music. This is WXNZ, Who's Cow Radio.
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I'm Lard, here to bring you another edition of Cell Block Rock. No real theme to the program once again today, just a bunch of songs I like, and I hope you will too. I'm going to start off with something from the Jealous Creatures. They put out a CD in 2012 called Bazooka. This is a cool track off it. It's called Hurry Up. Thanks for listening, folks.

That's Hunter and the Blackjacks for you right there. Doing Jubilee. Before that, you heard Carol in Wonderland doing Open Up and Bleed. And the Jealous Creatures started off this set of Cell Block Rock doing Hurry Up. All right, I got one more for you right now from a band called Exit Verse. This is Pull Out the Nails. 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
3: 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Going to take our cue today from Tina Turner. Sometimes we like it just a little bit rough.

0: Closing out that set, getting rough and tough with Mick and the Stones from 1983's Undercover. We heard Too Tough before that. Steve Earle from his debut album Guitar Town, 1986. We heard Good Old Boy, Getting Tough. Voted one of Rolling Stone's top 500 albums ever, I might add. Webb Wilder before that, The Last of the Full Grown Men. From his 2015 album Mississippi Modern, we heard Rough and Tumble Guy. And Pete Townsend. From 1980, his solo album Empty Glass, we heard Rough Boys, and the album cover, if you'll recall, features Pete sitting at a bar, halo around his head, and two, shall I say, smoking young ladies on either side, and it turns out that they are his daughters, Emma and Minta, so yikes. And that'll do it. A rough and tumble set from a rough and tumble DJ. Thanks so much for listening, and we'll catch you on the flip side. Who's Cow Radio?
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That sleeper doing Stop Your Crying on this stop block of cell block rock here for you on WXNZ LP. Before Sleep, you heard from YO from their 2019 release called Changes. They did Don't Stop, and the Mercies kicked this set off doing You Can't Stop Me Now. I got a cover song for you right now. This is Mark Ronson covering the Smiths classic, Stop Me. So thanks for listening to Huskow Radio, where music and art will set you free. Stop.

Well, now, once again, it's time to get Timtronized. Yes, produced by accident, directed by mistake. We'll throw this one together. Here's Billy Idol. Got to play this one.

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Just keep the music playing, that'll be a good goodbye. 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
0: Now, let's get going. Our host on this week's Maine Zone with Maine's Own is our good friend, Brian Richmond, who will do a tribute to a talented local Maine artist who is no longer with us, but sorely missed. You're up, Brian. It's all yours, and thank you.
2: 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I really want to thank Jitterbug Jimmy and WXNZ for inviting me to host this show. Dave Mello was a great blues musician. He was a friend of mine and a friend of many musicians in Maine. He had a long background in blues and was one of the best blues musicians in Maine and probably all of New England. Unfortunately, we lost Dave last fall. He had been part of the Greenwich Village folk scene in the 60s, and as a young man toured on the same stage with Buddy Guy and the Staples Singers. He moved to the central Maine area sometime in the 90s and has since then played frequently at all the clubs and venues in this part of Maine. As well as being a great musician, and he really was a musician's musician, every musician who saw him and heard him was blown away. But as well as that, he was a great guy. He was a warm, friendly man, very supportive of other musicians, and he was musically generous to play with. He played in a number of different formats, in trios, bigger bands, and as solo. We're going to have examples of all that. We're going to start out with him playing with a larger band. This is a piece recorded in Madison in 2016. It's a Wilson Pickett song, Something You Got. And he's playing with Pat Pepin on sax, Leo Lynch, who was his longtime bass player, on bass, Mark Swan on keyboards, and a drummer named Ed, whose last name I don't know. This was recorded by Arthur LeBlanc. Something You Got.

0: Dave Miller.
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2: This next piece is Chitlins Con Carne by Kenny Burrell. The band for this piece is Dave and Leo Lynch on bass, Andy Resikoff on drums, and Peter Ray joining them on keyboards. Chitlins Con Carne.
3: Ladies and gentlemen, my good friend Dave Miller.

Dave also was a wonderful solo musician. In the last year of his life, when he wasn't able to perform out in clubs anymore, he did a series of wonderful solo recordings in his living room. The next one we're going to play is Every Morning by Keb Moe, and on this recording, Dave's playing a resonator guitar. You can find these recordings on the Dave Mello YouTube page, and they're really worth listening to. If you're a guitarist, it's like having a guitar lesson to watch Dave play this stuff to see his timing, his rhythm, and his chord voicings. Here's Every Morning.

Here's another band piece. This is the Dave Mello Trio with Dave, Leo Lynch, and Andy Resikoff. This is recorded live in Bangor, and this is the Albert Collins tune, My Baby's Got a Black Cat Bone.

When Dave was in New York City, he knew and was friends with Curtis Mayfield. And he always closed every one of his shows with the wonderful Curtis Mayfield tune, People Get Ready. So we're going to close out this tribute to Dave Mello with Dave playing solo on a Stratocaster, People Get Ready.

0: Thank you so much. That's a Curtis Mayfield song. Thank you all for being here. You made my whole evening, I'm going to tell you that. I love you all.
1: We love you.
0: Be safe on the way home.
1: We love you, Dave. Come on.
0: We got the love going on.
1: Everybody, we love you, Dave.
2: We love you, Dave.
0: Oh, I feel so righteous now.
1: You are righteous.
0: Thank you all so much. Thank you.
3: Thank you.
0: It's all been a wonderful experience for me. You want to hear another song, though?
1: Oh!
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You're tuned into the one and only Hooskow Radio, WXNZ Skowhegan. Welcome to another edition of Hooskow Potpourri. And on this set, we have some longer cuts, all live music, and a special treat for sure. For this set, we're going back to Merry Old England, circa 1963 and 1964. That puts this music in the ballpark of some 60 years ago. Recorded on a portable Ampex machine by the world-famous Philip Wood. A practice demo, never meant to be marketed. The recording is far less than satisfactory, but this is a piece of history, and I'm sure you're going to enjoy it. Jitterbug Jimmy here with the Vintage Vinyl album, Rock Generation Volume 1, and I'm sending it out to two fellow DJs, Hambone and Butchie Bow Wow. You both are busted. Now, starting us off live from the Club A-Go-Go, Newcastle on Tyne, the band formerly known as the Kansas City Five, later the Allen Price Combo, and now from 1963, here are the Animals with Let It Rock.

Thank you.

Pacino, you're so good. 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

goodbye.

The Animals, Live, 1963. Alan Price, Chaz Chandler, Hilton Valentine, John Stell, and, of course, Eric Burton. We started with Let It Rock, followed by Gotta Find My Baby, and that last one was Bo Diddley. You're tuned into Huskow Potpourri on WXNZ Skowhegan. Next up, a band that struggled to fill the shoes of the Stones when they moved on to the big time. Keith Reef, Paul Samwell Smith, Chris Dreja, Jim McCarty, and Eric Clapton, one of three incredible lead guitarists.

0: 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Thank you.
1: That, my friends, was the Yardbirds 1964, live at the Marquee Club. We started with Too Much Monkey Business, followed by Got Love If You Want It, and Smokestack Lightning. That last one was She's So Respectable. And in the first half of the show were The Animals, 1963, live at the Club A-Go-Go. The album, Rock Generation, Volume 1. Not the best of recordings, but a piece of history nonetheless. 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Jitterbug Jimmy saying, thanks for tuning in to Huskow Potpourri. 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A very special thank you goes out to Vern of the B-Side Beat for the loan of this album. 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
3: All right, I'm DJ Time Walker, and I've got another set of some pretty heavy dance music. Here is a set of Barry Can't Swim.

Hey, I'm DJ Time Walker, and this is Jazz Beat on Who's Got Radio. We've been listening to some Barry Can't Swim from the 2025 release, About to Begin. You heard the songs About to Begin, Different, Still Riding, and now we're listening to Kimpton. Some Barry Can't Swim on Who's Got Radio.

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1: So, hey, I'm Time Walker, featuring modern sounds, new releases in jazz and techno, and I've got jazz for this set and your listening pleasure, starting with Ben Plotnick from his CD, Greenland. That's a 2016 release. Here's a tune called Train to Babylon.

0: That was Trio Kate from the Casual album, 2016 release, and Under the Bridge was that tune to wind up that jazz set of Jazz Beat. Before that was Nora Jones from her 2016 release, Daybreaks, and Flipside was that tune. Y'all heard back there Pink Martini from Je Désuie, that 2016 release, and their version of Miriam Makeba's Pata Pata. And I started off that set with Ben Plotnick from his 2016 release, Greenland, and Railroad to Babylon was the name of that tune. So I'm Time Walker, and this is Jazz Beat on Commercial Free XNZ.
1: Here's another busted set with Butchie Bow Wow on WXNZ. Rodney Crowell's Highway 17 from his 2001 album, The Houston Kid, where he sings, "Lord, they sunk my ship beneath a concrete strip out on Highway 17.

I put away 15 grand doing one night stands, mostly liquor stores and filling stations. Me and this peeping Tom by the name of J.D. Swan and any number of his odd blood relations. This was armed robbery in 1957, and mostly our getaways were clean. Then I'd pay off the boys and bury my bread out on Highway 17. I had 5 kids and a wife with 1 dress and a yard full of cars that wouldn't run. My 2 oldest boys, they were on to my noise. They despised what their daddy done. But I did my thing the best that I could, making plans by the light of day. And the night would fall, and it was time to call, and I was always on my way. Now J.D., he was crazy, and he was inbred, and he drank whiskey like it was going out of style. You know, I should have seen it coming, the writing was on the wall. He was getting just a little too loose and wild. And he made his mistake out on Airline Drive. You know, those North Houston cops are quick. They blew a hole in J.D. the size of Dallas and put a lump on my head with the brunt of a nightstick. You know that 5 to 10 in Huntsville ain't no good time, boys, but I walked that line, do you know what I mean? 'Cause my mind was snug on that hole I dug out on Highway 17. I said my mind was snug on that hole I dug out on Highway 17.

My time, only way I knew how, thinking big and making plans. All about the way I was gonna change the world when I get my hands on that 15 grand. You know, D.W. and Herschel, my two oldest boys, they took care of their mom and their little sisters the best way that they could. Dealing dimes and stealing hubcaps, you know, pretty soon they were doing good. So I walked out those prison gates a free man on the first day of November 1963. I kissed my wife and I hugged my babies, but they didn't seem the same to me. You know, the boys looked on, they were already grown. It was written across their eyes and their faces. I'm the perfect sample of a bad example, gone forever from their graces. But baby, 6 long years and a lot can change, many miles beyond.

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Well, you know it ain't funny, but they buried my money out on Highway

Next, I have the Vigilantes of Love doing Starry Eyed from their 2000 release, Audible Sigh. My favorite line in this song is, "If I could put my finger on it, maybe I could show it to the door."

This next one is Warren Haynes, guitar player extraordinaire who has played with just about everybody, including being a member of the Allman Brothers, Government Mule, and many, many more. Here's his tribute song, Patchwork Quilt, to Jerry Garcia, filled with Grateful Dead and Garcia references. This is the live acoustic version from Bonnaroo, released in 2004 with the lyric, Saddest sound that I ever heard, the bluest note that nobody could play. Enjoy.

0: 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Butchie Bow Wow signing off. 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

My old saddle underneath the western sky. On my cayuse, let me wander over yonder till I see the mountains rise.

I'm Time Walker. This is Jazz Beat, Modern Sounds, New Releases, and Jazz and Techno and Funk and Stuff on WXNZ Skowhegan. We are Huskow Radio, and I have a set that is not Modern Sounds, New Releases, and Jazz and Techno and Funk or Stuff. I happen to come across an album of Grateful Dead, Under the Covers, and there's all live tunes from different places, and it certainly is a good example of how hard it was to actually get a good live recording of the Grateful Dead. But what's unique about this is I've pulled out some very interesting songs where the Grateful Dead covered other artists. And we're going to start with a little bit of Traffic. Give Me Some Lovin'.

Well, that was interesting to hear the Grateful Dead sing the Beatles song Rain. That was actually from March 1995 at the Spectrum in Philadelphia. Before that was the Grateful Dead covering George Harrison, It's All Too Much. That was also from March 1995, Spectrum, Philadelphia. I started off this Grateful Dead covers others jazz beat special with them covering the Traffic song, Give Me Some Lovin'. That was from April 1987, East Rutherford, New Jersey. And I have time to play one more. Here's the tune by John Fogerty, Bad Moon Rising, featuring John Fogerty singing. This is from 1991, Golden State Park, San Francisco, and the Bill Graham Memorial. 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

0: Waterville Opera House on August 1st. Yep, you heard that right. Jordan Klepper, August 1st at Waterville Opera House. Tuesday, August 4th is an evening with David Sedaris. And August 7th is the return of Waterville Rocks. Zeparella will be hitting the stage at Hedda Falls. The Beer Garden in Skowhegan has a great lineup of live music, starting with Brent Laughlin on July 31st. The Court Jesters will be ushering in August and will be on the stage on the 1st. Rob Burnell will be making a return appearance on August 7th. Rob's show is going to be a special treat, as it'll be outside by the campfire with a great river view. China Summer Concert Series is being held at Nash's Cafe, 9 Memorial Drive, China. On August 6th is Dylan Brand. Check out Farmhouse Beer Garden in Farmington, Maine. Damaged will be there August 1st, and Invite the Wild will be there on August 8th. Bloomfield's Tavern in Skowhegan has the best karaoke sound and singers every Wednesday with DJ Bomb Squad from 8 to 11. Every Thursday, the ladies get drink specials and live entertainment. 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And don't forget about Central Maine's open mic, where everyone and all skill levels are welcome every Sunday from 5 to 9. 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Open mic with Frisco Bob is every Monday, starting August 3rd at 6 p.m. Downstairs at All Saint Episcopal Church is Skowhegan's open mic for writers, located at 169 Malvern Mills Road. Use the back entrance. There's plenty of parking. This open mic welcomes readings of short prose, as well as poetry, either original or from the bookshelf. I wonder if they have writings from that guy that lived on Nantucket. National Night Out is on Tuesday, August 4th from 5 to 8 p.m. at Coburn Park in Skowhegan. Come enjoy free family activities, games, food, more with the Skowhegan Police Department, and REAP, Relationships, Education, Aspirations, Community, and Health is what REAP stands for. It's an after-school program from kiddos from grade 1 all the way up to grade 8. They learn all sorts of great things, from cooking and sewing to inventing games and STEM activities. REACH is a drug-free community and a program of MSAD 54. National Night Out is an annual community-building event that promotes police-community partnerships and neighborhood camaraderie to make our neighborhood safer, more caring places to live. I'm Buddy Green, and that was all the news that was fit to read on WXNZ. On a side note, I try to glean information from the Facebook and websites. 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
2: 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This is Captain Barney, and the name of my show is Jailhouse Blues. This set features three blues songs featuring female blues vocalists. Starting it off, here's Sari Shore.

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0: A set featuring three songs by female blues vocalists. That last track was, as you could tell, recorded live. The name of the song, You Got Me Workin', and the name of the artist, Karen Lawrence. And she's with the band Karen Lawrence and Blue by Nature. Before that was a song called That's All Right by longtime blues singer Trudy Lynn. And starting off the set was Sari Shore with a song called Freedom. Saw her perform at the North Atlantic Blues Festival not too many years ago. Awesome show and wonderful blues singer. I'm Captain Barney. Thanks for listening to my show, Jailhouse Blues. We're keeping the blues alive at WXNZ.
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Any fool could tell, was on his last go round. I said, I appreciate your offer, sir, but that's my new Lincoln parked by the curb. Yes, it is. Now I must be going. I got a meeting with the mayor downtown. I got my own highway to victory. Where I'm going, I can clearly see. No use trying.